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They think it's great to refrigerate while we all cremate down here. Just be like those bamboo babies in the South Sea tropic zones. Ain't no sin to take off your skin and dance around in your bones. 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

0: There's a little churchyard just along the way. 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
1: Excuse me.
0: Please, Mr. Grave Digger, don't feel ashamed as you dig little holes for the dead and the maimed. Please, Mr. Grave Digger, I couldn't care if you found a golden locket full of some girl's hair and you put it in your bucket. 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Yes, Mr. GD, you see me every day. 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Mary Ann was only 10, full of life and oh so gay. And I was the wicked man who took her life away. Very selfish. Oh, God. 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And just to make sure that you keep it to yourself, I've started digging holes, my friend, and this one here's for you.
1: Look at our grass. It's pinewee, that's not what I meant. Hello, was this? Dog should be allowed to do it. Bloody obscene. Bowdy or something at this rate.

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Sorry, Pete.

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I'm sure there's a ghost in the house. One night death-like silence was heard all about. 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The wife said to me, off to bed, and I'll see if I can't find the ghost. 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

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She says, through brick

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I pulled it in and opened it up, and much to my surprise, ooh, I discovered a... 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I took it to a guy I knew who'd buy most anything. But this is what he hollered at me as I walked in his shop. Ooh, get out of here with that before I call a cop. Ooh, get out of here with that before I call a cop. I turned around and got right out of running for my life. And then I took it home with me to give it to my wife. But this is

I wandered all around the town until I chanced to meet a hobo who was looking for a handout on the street. He said he'd take most any old thing, he was a desperate man. But when I showed him the, he turned around and ran. Oh, when I showed him the, he turned around and ran. I wandered on for many years, a victim of my fate, until one day I came upon St. Peter at the gate. And when I tried to take it inside, he told me where to go. Get out of here with that, and take it down below. Oh, get out of here with that, and take it down below. The moral of the story is, if you're out on the beach, and you should see a great big box and it's within your reach, don't ever stop and open it up. That's my advice.

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There's a Spanish train that runs between Guadalquivir and Old Seville. And at dead of night the whistle blows and people hear she's running still. And then they hush their children back to sleep, lock the doors, upstairs they creep. For it is said that the souls of the dead fill that train 10,000 deep.

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Well, God's not around, and look what I found. This one's mine! Just then the Lord himself appeared in a blinding flash of light and shouted at the devil, "Get thee hence to endless night!" But the devil just grinned and said, "I may have sinned, but there's no need to push me around. I got him first, so you can do your worst. He's going underground. But I think I'll give you one more chance," said the devil with a smile. "So throw away that stupid lance. It's really not your style. Joker is the name, poker is the game. We'll play right here on this bed, and then we'll bet for the biggest stakes yet.

The railway man, he cut the cards, and he dealt them each a hand of five. And for the Lord he was praying hard, or that train he'd have to drive. Well, the devil, he had three aces and a king, and the Lord, he was running for a straight. He had the queen and the knave and nine and ten of spades. All he needed was the eight. And then the Lord, he called for one more card, but he drew the diamond eight. And the devil said to the Son of God, I believe you've got it straight. So deal me one, for the time has come to see who'll be the king of this place. But as he spoke from beneath his cloak,

Well, that Spanish train still runs between Guadalquivir and Old Seville. And at dead of night the whistle blows, and people fear she's running still. And far away in some recess, the Lord and the devil are now playing chess. The devil still cheats and wins more souls. And as for the Lord, well,

removing Grandpa's grave to build a sewer. They're removing it regardless of expense. They're shifting his remains to lay down sewage drains to satisfy the local residents. Now what's the use of living like

Or in his life was not a quitter. And even in his grave he'll never quit. He'll dress up in his sheets and he'll haunt their country seats and only let them march when he thinks fit. Now won't there be some blinking consternation?

We are removing Grandpa's grave to build a sewer. We are removing it regardless of expense. We are shifting his remains to put in some sewage drains to satisfy the local residents. Now, there possibly may be some consternation. You see, it's the Greenbelt that we've had to save. We shall get what we deserve because we've had the force and verve to excavate that wretched fellow's grave.

til Kors Shima. Omklædt jer en fuld af nummerne. 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
0: Now, when he was just a little fellow, Monstro was precocious. But now he can snort and spout and bellow, and he's so ferocious.
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2: Who can make the jellyfish shake and make the sharks grow pale? 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Where all his crimes laid end to end they would stretch from Maine to Barcelona. 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

0: Hey, Frankie, baby! 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
1: That's right, Drax. 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It's going to be a graveyard smash.

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1: And one very exciting area of folk idiom and folk music to us has always been the hatchet murders in Massachusetts. And I think that this quaint bit of suburban living can best be explained through the use of our poet laureate, Joe Frazier.
2: Elizabeth Borden took an axe and gave her mother 40 whacks. 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
0: So you can't jump your papa up in Massachusetts. You know how neighbors love to criticize. 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

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It seems that I preferred it, 'cause it got right to

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啦啦啦啦啦啦啦啦啦啦啦啦啦啦啦啦啦啦啦啦啦啦啦啦啦啦啦啦啦啦啦啦啦啦啦啦啦啦啦啦啦啦啦啦啦啦啦啦啦啦啦啦啦啦啦啦啦啦啦啦啦啦啦啦啦啦啦啦啦啦啦啦啦啦啦啦啦啦啦啦啦啦啦啦啦啦啦啦啦啦啦啦啦啦啦啦啦啦啦啦啦啦啦啦啦啦啦啦啦啦啦啦啦啦啦啦啦啦啦啦啦啦啦啦啦啦啦啦啦啦啦啦啦啦啦啦啦啦啦啦啦啦啦啦啦啦啦啦啦啦啦啦啦啦啦啦啦啦啦啦啦啦啦啦啦啦啦啦啦啦啦啦啦啦啦啦啦啦啦啦啦啦啦啦啦啦啦啦啦

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0: Why, it's bigger than the Mash.

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0: Welcome, my friends, to the Vampire's Ball. Here in Transylvania, in the castle hall. One by one, you'll meet my guests. So don't be frightened, it's all in jest. Hello there, Casamoco, how are you?
1: I'm trying to do the water. So hurry.
0: Very nice. Keep that, my boy. We'll do the twist and the Popeye. Ooh. The locomotion, mashed potato too. Now meet my monsters, one by one. Oh, I'm so glad they all could come. Igor.
2: Hello there, Dracula. How are you?
0: I'm fine, Doctor. What are you doing?
2: I'm doing the mashed potato.
0: Oh, goody. I love to do that. Very nice. Keep at it. There is Igor. He's doing the twist. My good friend, Caris. He wouldn't miss. The Wolfman does quite a dance. These my friends, all in a trance. Oh yes, my friends. Transylvania twist is old-fashioned now. They're doing the monster mash. Or as you know, it was a graveyard smash. The good doctor is doing the mash. For as you know, it was a graveyard smash. All my little bats are flying around. Seems they're also digging the sound. Very nice, my little pets, my friends. Doctor, what are you doing?
2: Well, I'm trying to do the mashed potato. Oh, children, mash my children. Oh, goody. I love to do that.
0: Very nice, doctor. Enjoy yourself. Oh, my friends.
3: 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Mwah!

Dracula. Legend has it that these foul beings can be destroyed by a stake through the heart or exposure to sunlight. This does not suffice, however, for they may be brought back to life by means of a secret rite that can be performed once a century when the moon is in the eighth house of Aquarius. The latest reincarnation did not run according to plan.

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0: it was alive. 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I could feel the veins on my neck begin to pulsate and throb like a secretary pounding out 150 words per minute on an IBM electric typewriter.
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1: You ready? Here we go.

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I am the poison of the Borgias. 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

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I have Klemperer's piano and the cap of Bertolt Brecht. I've got Marta Hari's secrets, Wally Simpson's amethyst. In a frame up on my wall hangs a Valentino kiss. It's true that some of my collection I have found in others' trash, like the Weimar Constitution, also Hitler's first mustache.

Not mild-mannered like you, and don't know, and don't know. My passion takes over and off I go. I should really be kept in a zoo. I have a prince to write my letters, every servant is a count. At the stables, King Alfonso helps me get astride my mount. Thomas Mum gives me a facial using Garbo's beauty creams. I'm sung to sleep by Richard Tauber, the Prince of Wales is in my dreams. Today, von Sternberg called and offered me a stunning leading role. Once I'm a star, he'll start to worship me.

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1: How do you do, ladies and gentlemen? My name is Alfred Hitchcock, and this is Music to be Murdered By. It is mood music in a jugular vein, and I hope you like it. Our record requires only the simplest of equipment: an ordinary phonograph needle, a 4-inch speaker, and a .38 caliber revolver. Naturally, the record is long playing, even though you may not be. So why don't you relax, lean back and enjoy yourself until the coroner comes.

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Then they reached for what I knew, the how and why of what we do upon this world that's just a dot in heaven's whole.

And as I watched the awesome sight, they crossed the speed of light with an answer that I knew but couldn't.

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1: You are a bold and courageous person, afraid of nothing. High on a hilltop near your home, there stands a dilapidated old mansion. Some say the place is haunted, but you don't believe in such myths. One dark and stormy night, a light appears in the topmost window in the tower of the old house. You decide to investigate, and you never return.

0: Attention. This is a crisis broadcast. There have been widely reported instances over the course of the night of massive numbers of human corpses rising from their graves to attack and eat the living. An emergency government team of scientists has been assembled to assess the ghoul situation and have determined that a ghoul can be killed by a disruptive trauma to the brain. Spokesmen have prepared the following scientific report. Please pass this information on to your friends and neighbors, and above all, remain calm.
1: Yes, in this name,

believe I have made a significant find in the Kandarian runes, a volume of ancient Sumerian burial practices and funerary incantations. It is entitled Naturan de Manto, roughly translated Book of the Dead. The book is bound in human flesh and inked in human blood.

Welcome back to our musty mausoleum. Side 2 of our sponsored LP is being brought to you by Sad Sam's Used Hearse Lot. The special today is an almost new 1934 model, which belonged to an old lady from Pasadena, who only used it once. And if you hurry, she goes with it. And now, back to our music. Open the doors and let all the little ones in. Don't make them wait. It's a happy time there. After today is Children's Day at the morgue. Look at the smiles and red rosy cheeks. Here they come right through the gate. Hear the sound of joyous laughter. Today is Children's Day at the morgue. I love to see them at play, but it moves me to tears. Have to be sure that they don't take away souvenirs. The little dears. There will be ice cream, candy, and cake and balloons. Don't you be late. Come along and bring the family. Today is children.

I love to see them at play, but it moves me to tears. Have to be sure that they don't take away souvenirs. The little dears, there will be ice cream, candy and cake and balloons. Don't you be late, come along and bring the family. Today is Children's Day, I say it's Children's Day. Hooray, it's Children's Day at the morgue. When I hear those tender songs of childhood, I get all choked up. What a time we had on the last Children's Day. It was a picnic.

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0: around my room for many hours and make some certain people disappear. But there was something terribly disturbing. My eyes turned ruby red like a tiki man.
1: Now that I am accursed forever.
0: Thanks to my friend, the tiki.

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0: If you want something removed in a hurry, it's best not to dispose of it on Skid Row.
1: What are you talking about?
0: This! A dentist uniform!
2: He's got your number now.
0: I saw it last week and didn't think twice.
2: He knows just what you've done.
0: And the little red dot seemed innocent enough.
2: You got no place to hide.
0: But now I catch you kissing the dentist's girlfriend.
2: You got nowhere to run.
0: And it begins to look like a motive.
2: He knows your life of crime.
0: Once he's out of the way, you move in, right?
2: I think it's supper time.
1: I'm innocent!
0: Then come with me to the police and tell them that.
2: He's got his facts all straight.
0: Just so my conscience will rest easy. You

0: Okay, Seymour, let's go.
1: Don't you want to collect today's receipts so you can deposit them in the morning?
0: You put them in the safe, didn't you?
1: No.
0: Why not?
1: I forgot the combination.
0: It's thousands of dollars. Where is it?
1: In the plant.
0: In the plant?
1: I thought it was the safest place. No thief would look in there, right?
0: The money's inside the plant? So how am I supposed to get it?
1: Just knock.
0: Knock? Seymour.

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'Cause old Count Dracula is so thirsty that there's never a trace of red. 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
1: Throughout history, there's been many songs written about different killers. This one is the story of a Sheriff Grayson, a beautiful young woman, and a condemned man named Tom Dooley. Tomorrow morning at sunrise, Tom Dooley must hang.

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Seems he was troubled by just one thing. He opened the lid and then he shook his fist and said, whatever happened to my translator twist?

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Preparing for the Halloween school party, asking the children, "We want more scary children this year, dressed up with more scary costumes."

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Halloween, Halloween, Halloween, Halloween, Halloween, Halloween. Halloween, Halloween, Halloween, Halloween, Halloween, Halloween. Halloween, Halloween, Halloween, Halloween, Halloween, Halloween. Halloween, Halloween, Halloween, Halloween, Halloween, Halloween.

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1: In 1968, George Romero brought us Night of the Living Dead. It became the classic horror film of its time.
2: 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Not that room!
1: Now, George Romero brings us the most intensely shocking motion picture experience for all times.
3: It gets up and kills. The people it kills get up and kill. This situation must be controlled before it's too late. They are multiplying too rapidly.
1: Dawn of the Dead.
4: O'clock. Get out.
5: I don't believe
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1: Night of the Living Dead has ended. 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
0: You would want to do the exorcism yourself?
1: Yes.

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1: Hey Bob, where'd you get this creepy house?
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1: I didn't either. I got a letter in the mail saying that I inherited this place, and well, here we are.
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1: Well guys, we came all this way. Why don't I just knock on the door and see if anybody answers?

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0: Welcome. 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Put the children to bed. 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Go away. Go away for the moment. Let me do my work. Go away! Go away! You know I must do my work. I must do my experiments. Go away. I will find a victim. Don't worry. I shall find a victim. Dracula will find a victim. Are you looking strange? You not a vampire? I am a vampire, not you. If you don't stay away, I will take your ukulele, and then you'll become a vampire. If you become a vampire, you will understand. Don't worry. Bela will return. Bela shall come back.
1: But Master, those strange sounds. What are those strange sounds, Master?
0: Don't worry, Chuba. The children of the night make such beautiful music.

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Ah.

ghosts in the midnight hour, creeping in the night? Legend says that ghouls wait in the dark to scratch and bite. Restless, senseless, predisposed to dark. We gather in the haunted house tonight. We gather in the haunted house.

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On Halloween, we make pranks. Scarecrow, the devil, skeleton, a witch, goblins. That's all, though. Play pranks, set fires, empty wooden barrels, bonfires in the middle of the street. Once I got arrested for setting fires, put on probation for the rest of the summer. Set fires, stealing apples, breaking and entering. That's Halloween. You always had it in for your enemies. Take a baseball bat and get behind a hedge and wait for your enemies. Your enemies would turn out to be witches, and they gave you a bag of candy. That's where you met your wife. I met her Halloween, took her to a party. It was raining like hell, soaking wet. Put me to bed, gave me a couple aspirin tablets. I got pneumonia. They put me in Lynn Hospital, and that was 20 years ago. It was raining like hell.

Now there's a man of mystery that's roaming through the land. Far and near you hear of him, he's found on every hand. Every city, town, and village knows of him by now. There's a way to recognize him, and I'll tell you how. If your path at midnight dark by the graveyard goes, and someone whistles, why, that's mysterious foes. Or on some dark and stormy night, while the tempest blows, if someone whistles, why, that's mysterious Mose. He sees all, he knows all, he gets it everywhere. Why, some night, he might wait for you upon the stair. So when you're going down the cellar, walk upon your toes, and if someone whistles,

Oh, the detectives are defective when it comes to tracing him. But I'll bet you he'll get you if you don't look out for him. For every time you hear a shriek, everybody knows if someone whistles.